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I was more about the feeling and, you know, everything was feeling alright and good. We loved it.

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